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Yes. 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It is 100% the best tacos on the harbor. It is Welcome Inn and Super Nachos. Yes, it's all amazing. It is the Welcome Inn at 520 23rd Street in Hoquiam, 360-533-5060. 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
0: 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It is Cook Surprise. Yes, it is. And anything on the menu, of course, which is great at The Welcome Inn. 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

0: Riders right there, and Big Me from the Foos. 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Spody right here. And don't forget this year's five-star dealership, Aberdeen 4th of July celebration on Broadway between Martin Street and Wishkaw Street. Old-time carnival games, classic car crews, live music by Eric Haines, the one-man band. All kinds of fun. America's 250 red, white, and boom, July 4th. And, of course, fireworks at Morrison Park at 10 p.m.
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0: 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Yes. Come in hungry, you're definitely going away full. It is 100% the best tacos on the harbor. It is Welcome Inn and Super Nachos. 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
0: 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Yes, it's all amazing. 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

0: 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Judas Priest on the Rock of the Coast, 104.7 KDUX. Rick Moyer hanging with you today, tonight. Playing you the best classic rock around and booming out over the Northwest. 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
6: Now, it's KDUX Coastal Weather.
1: All right, looking at our forecast for tonight, rain, mainly before midnight, lows around 49. Then tomorrow, slight chance of rain between 7 and 8, but mostly sunny, highs near 62. Thursday, mostly sunny, highs near 67. Friday, highs around 70. Going into the weekend, Saturday, sunny, highs near 81. And then Sunday, sunny with highs near 90 degrees. Yikes.
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0: All right, looking at our forecast for tonight, rain mainly before midnight, lows around 49. Then tomorrow, slight chance of rain between 7 and 8, but mostly sunny, highs near 62. Thursday, mostly sunny, highs near 67. Friday, highs around 70. Going into the weekend, Saturday, sunny, highs near 81. And then Sunday, sunny with highs near 90 degrees. Yikes.
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0: the Colts on the Rock of the Coast. 104.7 KDUX. Rick Meyer hanging out with you tonight. Man, so many great things going on. Summertime's on its way. Man, just really cool. You know, the day it turns summer is my 40th wedding anniversary. Yeah, Amy and I have been married for 40 years coming up. I got the best end of the deal. She's amazing. I don't know how she puts up with all my craziness. Because I'm a little, well, she's a little bit country and I'm a little bit rock and roll. Remember, you know that reference, right?
1: Congratulations to the class of 2026.
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9: Now, it's KDUX Coastal Weather.
0: All right, looking at our forecast for tonight, rain, mainly before midnight, lows around 49. Then tomorrow, slight chance of rain between 7 and 8, but mostly sunny, highs near 62. Thursday, mostly sunny, highs near 67. Friday, highs around 70. Going into the weekend, Saturday, sunny, highs near 81. And then Sunday, sunny with highs near 90 degrees. Yikes!
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6: Now, it's KDUX Coastal Weather.
0: All right, looking at our forecast for tonight, rain, mainly before midnight, lows around 49. Then tomorrow, slight chance of rain between 7 and 8, but mostly sunny, highs near 62. Thursday, mostly sunny, highs near 67. Friday, highs around 70. Going into the weekend, Saturday, sunny, highs near 81. And then Sunday, sunny with highs near 90 degrees. Yikes!
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Tuesday, June 9th and ending at 12:50 a.m. Wednesday, June 10th. This is Grace Harbor County conducting a test of the emergency alert system. In the event of an emergency, this system would bring you important information. The following tones will conclude this test.

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4: 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I'm the Cider with your daily house of haircut.
5: Just a trim, don't buzz me, all right?
4: Today we celebrate the life of John Douglas Lord, who was born this day in 1941. JD was an English composer, pianist, and organ player known for fusing rock with classical music, most notably with Deep Purple, but also with Whitesnake and Pace Ashton Lord. So let's find out some lordly facts, shall we? One, John helped form Deep Purple in a very strange way. He teamed up with two businessmen who were looking to invest in the music industry. Yep, Deep Purple was created to make money. I'd say that was a very prudent investment. Two, Lord's influence transcends all genres. Here's what Lars Ulrich said about him in Deep Purple. Quote, ever since my father took me to see them in 1973 in Copenhagen at the impressionable age of 9, Deep Purple has been the most constant, continuous, and inspiring musical presence in my life. They have meant more to me than any other band in existence and have had an enormous part in shaping who I am. End quote. So is Deep Purple's fault? And three, as talented a musician as he was, John originally wanted to become an actor. After focusing on drama in high school and college, he made his living as a session player on the London club scene. Lord's acting career never took off, but his legacy as a musician will live on forever. John said that this song I'm about to play for you was written with Bach-like chord sequences for the organ and guitar solo. I'll take his word for it. This is the incredible Highway Star on your daily House of Hair cut. Ed Cummings!

0: That's classic Deep Purple on your daily House of Haircut, featuring the late John Lord on the Hammond organ. Rest in peace, John. To stay up to date on all things metal, go to houseofaironline.com. I'm Dee Snider, and here are some words to live by. If it ain't metal, that's crap! See you tomorrow.
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Little Stevie Ray Vaughan. And the sky is crying on the Rock of the Coast. 104.7 KDUX. 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

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Eagles 104.7 KDUX. Awesome to have you along in the evening time with me. Yeah. Thanks for hanging out with me. I really do appreciate it.

0: tree. Really love your peaches, want to shake your tree. That's nothing. That's not innuendo at all. Steve Miller Band, The Joker, 104.7 KDUX. Oh, yeah, playing the best, huh? Yeah, that's a classic. Coming up, Judas Priest with Living After Midnight. Also, Rolling Stones with Love Is Strong. So stay right there and don't touch that dial. Go ahead and crank it up!
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5: It's KDUX Coastal Weather.
0: All right, looking at our forecast for tonight, rain, mainly before midnight, lows around 49. Then tomorrow, slight chance of rain between 7 and 8, but mostly sunny, highs near 62. Thursday, mostly sunny, highs near 67. Friday, highs around 70. Going into the weekend, Saturday, sunny, highs near 81. And then Sunday, sunny with highs near 90 degrees. Yikes!
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0: Love is strong, isn't it? Rolling Stones, 104.7. Katie Wax, Rick Moyer hanging out with you and loving every minute, of it. No, I'm not playing that one next. But I am going to play Hey Baby from Uncle Ted. Then I'll have some Def Leppard with Photograph and Pearl Jam just for you.
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0: 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And I kind of try to remember all the good times that I've seen. I've seen Journey a few times. I really want to see him one more time, but I just don't have the time to go. It's all right, though. You know, when I was a youngster back in high school, I went to the Tacoma Dome and saw their live performance. I think I was a junior in high school. And Steve Perry was amazing. He really was. What a great voice. And although I love Arnell, I think he's great. Just not the same. And all these years later, you know, you think, wow, I don't know. It's just Journey is Journey, and they're so melodic and so cool. I just love them. I love all the incarnations of them.
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8: Now, it's KDUX Coastal Weather.
0: All right, looking at our forecast for tonight, rain, mainly before midnight, lows around 49. Then tomorrow, slight chance of rain between 7 and 8, but mostly sunny, highs near 62. Thursday, mostly sunny, highs near 67. Friday, highs around 70. Going into the weekend, Saturday, sunny, highs near 81. And then Sunday, sunny with highs near 90 degrees. Yikes.
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0: Slow Ride. That's Foghat on the Rock of the Coast. 104.7 KDUX. And that's it for me, man. I'm going to leave the stereo playing for you. I got music from The Cult, Foreigner, and more on the way. And of course, you know, I always like rocking with you. I think I have the weather coming up too. No, I already did the weather. Anyway, I'm going to head out. I will be back again tomorrow on your hump day. Thank you again for joining me, man. It's fun to rock with you.
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3: 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Legendary performances by the icons of rock and roll. I'm Lisa Berrigan. Coming up, we'll hear classic live sets from Triumph, April Wine, and ZZ Top. First, our headliner, U2. They're hard at work making a brand new album. U2 is hoping to have it ready by the fall. Then, rumors suggest a major stadium tour next year. We'll keep you posted. Now, we're taking you back to U2's Elevation Tour. It was exactly 25 years ago this weekend that they played this show. It was June 6, 2001, the second night of a four-night stand at the TD Garden in Boston. It's a legendary performance. Enjoy the show. Here's our headliner, U2. This is Live in Concert.

0: It's our headliner, U2, a legendary performance recorded live at the TD Garden in Boston exactly 25 years ago this weekend. It was June 6, 2001, during their Elevation Tour. This is Live in Concert. We'll hear a lot more from this classic U2 performance later in the program. Coming up next, Triumph's incredible live set at Steve Wozniak's 1983 US Festival in California.
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0: We're back with more Live in Concert. This is Lisa Berrigan. Our headliner is U2. We'll hear more of their legendary performance in Boston from exactly 25 years ago this weekend, later in the program. For the past couple of months, Canadian rockers Triumph have been on a reunion tour. The reviews have been highly positive, with words being thrown around like stellar, must-see, and high energy. They're wrapping things up with a show in Boston this weekend and another in Quebec City this coming Wednesday. Hopefully, we see them back on the road again soon. Here's a legendary performance they put on at Apple co-founder Steve Wozniak's US Festival in San Bernardino, California. It was Heavy Metal Day, May 29th, 1983. This is Live in Concert.

0: month. Recorded live at Steve Wozniak's US Festival in San Bernardino, California in May of 1983. This is Live in Concert. Our headliner is U2. We'll hear more of their legendary performance in Boston from exactly 25 years ago this weekend a little later. Coming up next, we told you Triumph has been out on tour. We'll hear a classic 1982 live set from their touring partner, fellow Canadian rockers, April Wine.
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0: This is Live in Concert. I'm Lisa Berrigan. Our headliner is U2. We'll hear more of their legendary performance in Boston from exactly 25 years ago this weekend in just a few minutes. Canadian garage band April Wine hit it big in the late 70s, and they're still going at it today. They've been out on tour with fellow Canadian rockers Triumph. Check out their site at aprilwine.ca for their upcoming shows. This performance was captured live at the Kansas Coliseum in the Wichita area on October 1st, 1982. This is Live in Concert.

0: Thank you so much.
1: It's April Wine, a brilliant performance captured live at the Kansas Coliseum in the Wichita area in October of 1982. This is Live in Concert. Our headliner is U2. We'll hear more of their legendary performance in Boston from exactly 25 years ago this weekend. Next.
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1: Welcome back to Live in Concert. I'm Lisa Berrigan. Our headliner is U2. Watch for a new album from U2 later this year. And if the rumors are true, a massive stadium tour next year. We'll keep you posted. We've been listening to a legendary performance captured live during their Elevation tour exactly 25 years ago this weekend. It was June 6, 2001, the second night of a four-night stand at the TD Garden in Boston. Let's get back to it. Once again, here's our headliner, U2. This is Live in Concert.
7: I'm the blind ambition of the band. That's my job. 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

0: recorded live on the second night of a four-night stand at the TD Garden in Boston during their Elevation Tour exactly 25 years ago this weekend, June 6th, 2001. This is Live in Concert. Stick around. U2's encore is coming up, and they'll blow you away with an incredible rendition of The Fly. On the way next, ZZ Top's legendary 1980 performance in Essen, Germany.
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0: This is Live in Concert. I'm Lisa Berrigan. Our headliner is U2. We'll hear the encore from their legendary performance in Boston from exactly 25 years ago this weekend in just a few minutes. In late 1979, ZZ Top launched their Expect No Quarter Tour in support of their DeGuayo album. The tour took them all across the U.S. and also included their first ever concerts in Europe. This set was captured live at the Grube Hall in Essen, Germany on April 20th, 1980. This is Live in Concert.

0: It's ZZ Top, their first ever live performance in Germany. It was recorded live at the Gruger Hall in Essen, Germany, during their Expect No Quarter tour in April of 1980. This is Live in Concert. Our headliner is U2. We'll hear the encore from their legendary performance in Boston from exactly 25 years ago this weekend, next.
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0: thanks for coming. 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
2: We're back with more Live in Concert. This is Lisa Berrigan. Our headliner is U2. We'll hear more of their legendary performance in Boston from exactly 25 years ago this weekend, later in the program. For the past couple of months, Canadian rockers Triumph have been on a reunion tour. The reviews have been highly positive, with words being thrown around like stellar, must-see, and high energy. They're wrapping things up with a show in Boston this weekend and another in Quebec City this coming Wednesday. Hopefully, we see them back on the road again soon. Here's a legendary performance they put on at Apple co-founder Steve Wozniak's US Festival in San Bernardino, California. It was Heavy Metal Day, May 29th, 1983. This is Live in Concert.

0: month. Recorded live at Steve Wozniak's US Festival in San Bernardino, California in May of 1983. This is Live in Concert. Our headliner is U2. We'll hear more of their legendary performance in Boston from exactly 25 years ago this weekend a little later. Coming up next, we told you Triumph has been out on tour. We'll hear a classic 1982 live set from their touring partner, fellow Canadian rockers April Wine.
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0: This is Live in Concert. I'm Lisa Berrigan. Our headliner is U2. We'll hear more of their legendary performance in Boston from exactly 25 years ago this weekend in just a few minutes. Canadian garage band April Wine hit it big in the late 70s, and they're still going at it today. They've been out on tour with fellow Canadian rockers Triumph. Check out their site at aprilwine.ca for their upcoming shows. This performance was captured live at the Kansas Coliseum in the Wichita area on October 1st, 1982. This is Live in Concert.

0: It's April Wine, a brilliant performance captured live at the Kansas Coliseum in the Wichita area in October of 1982. This is Live in Concert. Our headliner is U2. We'll hear more of their legendary performance in Boston from exactly 25 years ago this weekend. Next.
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9: Y'all ready? It's tea time.
0: I'm ready. I had iced tea on Sunday. Yeah, graduation party. A little iced tea, first time in a long time. Bit of a nice summery beverage. Got a KDUX to rock the coast. Midway through the week here, wet nest day, garbage day at my house. Got the garbage out early. Felt pretty good about that. It's a sense of accomplishment. Sometimes I do it the night before, but I mean really, nobody likes somebody that's really on the ball that much, do we? No. All right. A lot of stuff to get to here on the Rock of the Coast this morning, not to mention a summer concert blast. We have phrases you have said wrong your whole life. Wrong. All of them wrong. World Cup starts tomorrow. We'll check in with that. Mariners with another win last night. And KDUX Rock News. Rush night 2 in L.A. Some setlist changes for Rush. We'll tell you about two straight ahead on KDUX, the Rock of the Coast.

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0: Five Separate Ways from Journey, KDUX, the Rock of the Coast, big part of their set list for this 2026 summer tour. And we know Journey looks a lot different these days and probably even sounds a little bit different, but, well, at least the band's on the road and they are touring. So adding a whole another set of dates are Journey. In fact, a couple of shows for the Northwest. It'll be part of their farewell tour. They're going to be playing the Veterans Memorial Coliseum in Portland on the 19th of September, and they're going to be playing in Seattle on the 21st, so your chance to see them. Boy, I tell you, Rush is getting rave reviews since kicking off their tour Sunday. They played their second show last night. They're not playing consecutive nights, which is smart, very smart thing to do. So they play one show, off night, another show, off night, and then they do two off nights and do another show, which is a way to keep your sanity and health these days. But mixed up the set list last night, adding a couple of different tracks from Test for Echo at the sold-out LA Forum shows, with Annika Niles showing that she certainly can handle the Rush set list. So that's behind the drums, by the way. So that's pretty awesome. Robert Plant announced his fall Up the Sharp End tour. What's the name of that? Up the Sharp End is the name of the tour. So Robert Plant hitting the road for a series of dates, which is pretty awesome. And we're going to start to see some warmer weather in the forecast. I was perusing the National Weather Service whole plan here. Looks like we're going to gradually get warmer today into tomorrow. We're going to see 90, into the 90s on Sunday, 90 degrees. So gradually we're going to get there. We'll take a full look at that here in just a little bit. We'll remind you how to win that dad cash for Father's Day. From PA, the KDUX Morning Show.
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0: We may see a slight chance of showers here in about an hour. We're going to see a pretty decent day today for the most part. Looks like we're going to see high temperatures, 63, some sunshine coming back our way. We're going to see the usual and accustomed sunshine that we know so well. That'll be starting really tomorrow, 70 degrees, lower 70s Friday. We're going to creep up into the 80s. Mostly sunny. We're going to see 91 degrees on Sunday on the coast. Let me take a little gander here. Yeah, lower 90s in East County this weekend. And that'll stretch on into the start of the week next week as well. So it's going to be nice and warm. Well, at KDUX this morning with PA, here we got about 51 degrees. Some phrases you've been saying wrong your entire life, we will tell you. On the Rock of the Coast, on the way. Good morning.

0: is the Rock of the Coast, KDUX, Led Zeppelin, Livin' Lovin' Maid, and Heartbreaker, classic cut from Led Zeppelin 2, and a song whose lyrics I always got wrong because I want to say, Livin' Lovin', Don't Drink the Water. And that's not the lyrics to the song. It's She Just a Woman, Livin' Lovin', Don't Drink the Water. That's what I feel the lyrics should be. Don't drink the water. But, you know, over the years, we do things and, you know, we kind of mix up the words and phrases and stuff. Especially not just song lyrics, but a lot of different kinds of phrases we sort of screw them up over the years. Or I do anyway. I have several that I misheard that I do. But some making the rounds here this morning. Some phrases that people actually admit to saying wrong. Instead of saying might as well, one person thought it actually was minus well. Like, minus well. No, might as well. That I knew. My brother thought that people live beside us were our next store neighbors. Next door neighbors. Next door neighbors. I even knew that. A friend of mine said he was in his 30s when he realized the phrase cease and assist was wrong. It's really cease and desist. This is my favorite one. You know when you get up and at 'em? Up and at 'em. Who's Adam? But it's not Adam. It's up and at them. Up and at them. Took me a while to get that one right. Somebody says bomb fire. You know, you have a little fire outside. Bomb fire? No, it's bon. Bonfire actually is it. Some people misuse wheelbarrow. They call it wheelbarrows. I would be totally fine with wheelbarrows. And another guy said he say holier than hell rather than holier than thou his whole life. Finally, he'd correct him. So the Christmas song, One Horse Open Sleigh, I always used to thought it was One Horse Soap and Sleigh. That's true. I still sing it that way. And there's the word where people say especially, it's especially good. I like to say especially. Sounds better.
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0: Well, it's great to have KDUX News headlines. We'll get to the latest for you this morning. One of the wise was going to start to get a little better weather. Gone is the rain, except for a little bit of shower here this morning. Got 51, the Rock of the Coast.
3: Rumors spreading around in that Texas town. About the shack outside the games. And you know what I'm talking about. Just let me know if you wanna go to that home out on the range. They got a lot of nice girls.

Subdivisions is Rush. KDUX, the Rock of the Coast. Last night, night two for Rush on this tour, and they included that song on the set list, as well as kind of changing things up significantly. They did a full version of 2112 last night at the Forum in L.A. Sold-out show. They also added the song Animates from the Counterparts album, as well as a few other choice tracks for the second night of their sold-out performances at the LA Forum in Los Angeles for Rush, getting rave reviews thus far for the tour. Two shows in the Northwest that'll be coming up a little later in October at Climate Pledge Arena. That'll be October 10th and October 12th. I expect those shows to be sold out too by then. They sound fantastic. And a KDOX this morning, 7 minutes in front of 7 o'clock. A little bit of cloudy skies. You might see some

0: Democratic Senate primary in Maine.
1: I love every single one of you, everyone who has shown up at a town hall, who has knocked on a door, who cast their vote, not for me, but for a vision of a life in Maine that you can afford.
0: He will face incumbent Senator Susan Collins in the election in November. Pope Francis continues his trip through Spain. Today he's been visiting with inmates at a prison and later will celebrate Mass at the Sagrada Familia Basilica in Barcelona. This is ABC News.
2: And KDUX Sports, Josh Naylor last night. Incredible. Grand slam. 5-run fifth inning. Seattle Mariners beat the Baltimore Orioles 6-3 in Baltimore. Randy Arozarena had three hits on the night for the Seattle Mariners. They've won 10 of their last 13 games. Great night on the hill for Emerson Hancock. He allowed just one run in five innings. And Seattle Mariners number one in the AL West with a big win last night over the Orioles. We got game three that's coming up here this afternoon. Same time, that'll be 2:30 for the pregame, and 3:35 will be first pitch for the Mariners. Super Bowl champion Seattle Seahawks have signed defensive lineman Bobby Hart. The 31-year-old appeared in 108 NFL games, including 75 starts. Started all 16 games at right tackle for Cincinnati in 2018, 2019. Played with the Chargers last season. And it was a big win last night for the Las Vegas Aces over Seattle Storm, 101-91. Asia Wilson, 34 points on the night last night. And the coastal weather forecast, we're going to see slight chance of some showers here next hour, then sunshine. Mostly sunny skies otherwise today. The high temperature, 63. We'll see close to 70 for Thursday, Friday, into the 80s on Saturday, into the 90s on Sunday. I mean, nice. But just here, 52, the Rock of the Coast.
3: What the Constitution means to me is compelling and engaging. Heidi helped put herself through college giving speeches about the Constitution. 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
0: That is. Well, I love iced tea. I do. Sweetened. Got to be the sweetened iced tea for me. Speaking of beverages, there is a beer group that is officially named the top three worst beers of all time. We will tell you about that as we get into summer here. A lot of people like the Cracker Cold one. I'll tell you what the three worst are, according to beer enthusiasts, on the way. And, oh, too bad, sorry, so sad. FIFA has banned vuvuzelas at the World Cup. You know, those really loud things, you can't have them. So now officially banned. So that are KDUX Rock News. Some great news for Rush fans is they just played their second show last night in L.A. And they're switching up their set list from night to night. So pretty exciting. I know you've got till October to kind of ruminate over the show. It's going to be here before you know it, though. The KDUX, the Rock of the Coast.

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0: There's Robert Plant with a tall, cool one, Now in Zen. Classic album 1988 from Robert Plant. He and Saving Grace have expanded their international tour dates, keeping the momentum going through the entire year 2026. So they're going to continue on. As he's confirmed a fresh leg of the international live tour dates due to overwhelming ticket demand. Not a lot of bands have that. Overwhelming ticket demand. Some are kind of, you know, paring back shows. Well, Robert Plant is increasing the number of shows because of the ticket demand, which is cool to see. It kind of depends on the show and how often a band tours, I imagine, and how much you like them, you know, so good on them. Got a KDUX and a Rock of the Coast this morning in PA. It is midway through the week here. Got the Seattle Mariners on a tear. NBA Finals coming up tonight. Got the Knicks leading 2-1 for that. Pretty exciting stuff. And we've got nicer weather as we head into the weekend. It looks like some sunshine. Warmer weather into the 90s by Sunday. So we're going to be nice, at least from starting today, all the way through the weekend, gradually getting a little bit warmer. So next Friday is a holiday day. So not this Friday, next Friday on the 19th. It'll be Juneteenth. So it'll be next Friday, June 19th or Juneteenth. That is a federal holiday, just FYI. And, of course, we've got 4th of July, which is on Saturday. Going to be Saturday this year. So things are going to be a little different for the 4th of July festivities in Aberdeen. So there is no more Splash Festival. Splash Festival has gone away. It's over. This has turned into something actually better. So this is what's going to be called the 4th of July Red, White, and Boom, and brought to you by Five Star Dealership, still with the fireworks at dusk, which will still be along Morrison Riverfront Park, but all the festivities will be downtown, though they're not going to be at Morrison Riverfront Park for a lot of the games and fun stuff. That'll be downtown Aberdeen. The fireworks will be lit along the river, but all the festivities will be downtown. It's called Red, White, and Boom. 11 to 4, going to be old-timey carnival games, live music, car show. Going to be a good time. So it's kind of it's a revived festival. You start anew, Red, White, and Boom. So it's going to be a lot of fun. Still with the fireworks and all that kind of stuff. It's hosted by the Downtown Aberdeen Association. And again, fireworks brought to you by Five Star Dealership. So it's going to be a good time. 4th of July on a Saturday. Saturday 4th this year, going to be crazy. Going to be kind of nuts. Tourists coming to town. Man, that's just a few weeks away. Weather-wise, we'll take a look at that forecast, which looks like it's going to be quite a bit nicer as we get close to the weekend. We'll have that for you. And your favorite classic rockers here with me, PA, on the KDUX Morning Show.
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6: KTUX Coastal Weather on the Rock of the Coast.
0: We'll see slight chances of showers here in the morning. A little ocean mist, probably. Otherwise, we're going to start to clear up. Get some sunshine today. Highs about 63. Mostly sunny skies. And then better weather forward into the weekend. We're going to see temps Thursday, Friday, 71, 70 degrees. Mostly sunny skies, and then Saturday, lower 80s, lower 90s on Sunday. Nice into the weekend. 52 degrees here at the Rock of the Coast. Midway through the week, a lot of stuff going on. We've got our KDUX Dad Cash at KDUX.com. You can enter in $1,000 for Dad, which is coming up Father's Day, be here before you know it. And straight ahead, our stories of the twisted and bizarre for you fans of the World Cup. The Vuvuzelas get the ban hammer. They can't have them banned. The Vuvuzelas. We'll tell you about it straight ahead on KDUX, the Rock of the Coast.

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0: Stones Under My Thumb, classic cut from Aftermath. New album, they're 26, next month, July 10th for the Stones. No tour this year, though, Mick says. As soon as they can, they're going to be on the road. He says he can't wait. Got plenty of time, though. Plenty of time. You know. Next year, possibly, for the Rolling Stones. I don't know if they know what year it is. 2026, sure. All right. And our stories are twisted and bizarre. Well, no more vuvuzelas. FIFA has banned them from the World Cup. So they're those long plastic horns that are excessively loud and annoying as heck. Yeah, that's it. There are those right there. Yeah, they're just annoying. You get everybody in the stadium doing that is just out of control. Obnoxious. So no more. They're vuvuzelas. Band. You know what I like to see band? Not just those, but the towel waving. So now, towel waving, which is huge in soccer, you know, everybody waves their towel. Now it's sort of like crept into football and baseball. It's like, let's ban that. Let's ban the towel waving. Is that? Yeah? And certain beers I don't like. I don't know. Well, your beer aficionados to the rescue. What they have effectively done as they have rated the top three worst beers so you don't have to. That is a true story. So, beer enthusiasts at beeradvocate.com, what they've done is they've rated the third worst beer, Natural Light, the second worst beer, Keystone Ice, and the worst rating overall is for Budweiser Select 55. Yes. Bad. Don't bring me down at all.
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1: the world.
0: We hate to bring them down, but that is it. 55 calories was probably just meant for a cracker, not necessarily a brewski.
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0: of Thorns, Mud Love Bone, KDOX The Rock of the Coast, recorded late in 1988, would be released on an EP called Shine in March 1989, and would gain superstardom, sadly, with the death of Andrew Wood, as it appeared on the singles motion picture soundtrack. It's KDOX with PA here, 7:51 the time, 9 in front of 8 o'clock, 51 degrees, what'll eventually be some sunshine today. As we get warmer temps into the weekend, nicer weather this weekend, racing back at Grays Harbor Raceway coming up for this weekend. We've got the Timber Cup Night 1 and the NARC 410 King of West Sprint Cars that are coming up this weekend. Should be good. Should be good times coming up this weekend. Looking forward to that at Grays Harbor Raceway. And we'll keep you up to date with what's going on here this morning as we check in with ABC News.
1: ABC News, I'm Sherry Preston. Inflation hasn't been this bad in 3 years. The Consumer Price Index showing prices in May 4.2% higher than a year ago. The increase largely driven by higher prices for gas and groceries, and Bankrate's Stephen Cates says they won't subside until the war with Iran ends.
2: I think that we may start to settle, you know, into a bit of a high level, higher for longer here. So I don't think that we're necessarily going to keep accelerating at this pace, but we're going to have inflation that's elevated for the duration of this conflict.
1: President Trump this morning saying Iran will, quote, pay the price after he says the Iranians have waited too long to strike a peace deal. This morning, the president signs a $70 billion measure to fund immigration enforcement. Democrat Graham Plattner winning his Senate primary in Maine. Despite some recent controversies, he will face incumbent Susan Collins in a race that could help decide the balance of power in the Senate. This is ABC News.
0: At KDOX Sports, another win for the Seattle Mariners last night. And it was Josh Naylor with a grand slam, five-run fifth inning, as the Mariners beat the Orioles 6-3. Three hits last night went to Randy Arozarena and the AL West leading Seattle Mariners. Big win. Great night, though, for Emerson Hancock. So game three of that four-game series, long series for the Mariners in Baltimore. 2:30 pregame, that'll be 3:35 this afternoon, so it'll start about 5 minutes earlier. And you can hear that right across the hallway on KXRO, 101.7 FM and 1320 AM there. Super Bowl champion Seahawks have signed veteran offensive lineman Bobby Hart. 31-year-old Hart appeared in 108 games in the NFL. 16 games, right tackle for Cincinnati. Also with the Chargers. Cleared the room for Hart. The Seahawks waived undrafted rookie wide receiver Levi Wentz. And a coastal weather forecast. We'll see some sunshine in today. High temps, you're going to see about 63. Gradually getting warmer for tomorrow and Friday. Into the 80s on Saturday. Into the 90s on Sunday. 52 degrees at KDUX.
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The boys are back in town. Is Thin Lizzy on KDUX, the Rock of the Coast. 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You can text me your birthdays here, 360-532-1047. As a matter of fact, we're just about ready to get to those. Just as soon as I get my act together here, KDUX. So, yeah, text me the birthdays, 360-532-1047 here on the Rock of the Coast. And we will wish you a happy to you on the 10th of June today. I understand school's out today. Is that true? School's out? Whew. You know what that means. School's out. All right. Well, good. Getting ready for the summer. Let's do some birthdays here today on the Rock of the Coast. We'll celebrate these folks that are having their birthdays today on KDUX, or Rock of the Coast. Come on. Come on, birthday people. Happy birthday wishes go to Shelly Johnson, who's celebrating her birthday today. Shelly, happy birthday to you. Lucas White got a birthday. Happy birthday to Lucas, celebrating his B-Day today. And Larry Palmer, all birthdays. Oh, I don't want to miss any here from the KDUX text line, which I probably did, but try again. If we missed you, we'll get that back on. And celebrity birthdays for today. Actress Elizabeth Hurley, I guess she's model and actress, 61 today. 98 Olympic gold medal winner Tara Lipinski is 44 today. Actress Lili Sobieski is 43. Actress Jean Triplehorn has been in a ton of movies, 63 today. Actress Gina Gershon is 64. Jimmy Chamberlain, the drummer for the Smashing Pumpkins, 62 today. Supermodel Kate Upton is 34. And comedian Bill Burr is celebrating his 58th birthday. And those are KDUX celebrity birthdays. Going to get to a classic cut from this band, or this album, from Rainbow. A big kind of difference. Yeah, big difference between Rainbow with Roddy James Dio on lead vocals, and then Richie Blackmore wanted more of a commercial sound, so you went with JoLynn Turner for this one, which was released on this very day, 1978, Rainbow Stone Cold on KDUX, the Rock of the Coast.

0: School's out. Alice Cooper, KDUX, the Rock of the Coast. It applies today as the Aberdeen School District is out today. As it was pointed out to my good friend, teacher Brian King, he says, there are a few more hours, so we're not out yet. But it's like, you're close enough, right? I mean, it's the last day of school. Nobody's doing anything on the last day of school. Are you staring at the wall and looking out the window? Or, you know, Jimmy's pulling Sally's hair or something. I don't know. But you're not doing schoolwork. No way. Last day of school. And nobody's really on the same schedule. I know Hokeweem's out next Tuesday. Wishka is out next Wednesday. So it kind of just, it depends. So, but for those that are out today, congratulations. You made it. Another school year is behind you. Almost. Almost, anyway. And at KDUX, the Rock of the Coast, your good buddy PA, we are going to do our KDUX Sports. Another win for the Seattle Mariners. Josh Naylor, man of the hour again last night, hit a grand slam. Big five-run fifth inning for the Seattle Mariners, beating the Orioles 6-2-3. Big night again for Randy Arozarena, three hits. Now for the AL West leading Seattle Mariners, they've won 10 of their last 13. Also a great night for Emerson Hancock. As game three of that four-game series will be this afternoon. Same time. Early afternoon game will start at 2:30. Pre-game, 3:35, will be the first pitch for the Seattle Mariners. Keeping it going. Super Bowl champion Seattle Seahawks have signed veteran offensive lineman Bobby Hart. 31-year-old, signed him to a new deal. He's played 108 NFL games, including 75 starts. To clear room, they had to waive undrafted rookie Levi Wentz. Wide receiver, making room for him. Well, Knicks in six. A New York man's high school yearbook prediction 6 years ago has gone viral that the New York Knicks would win an NBA title in 2026. Evan Pfeiffer chose to have Knicks in six in the 2026 NBA Finals written to his portrait in his 2020 high school yearbook. So the prescient prediction has gone viral. He shared it with social media most recently. His post has 130,000 views as the Knicks lead the Spurs 2-1 in the best of seven series. They play again coming up tonight. So we shall see. And Asia Wilson, 34 points last night. Boy, big win for the Las Vegas Aces over Seattle Storm, 101-91. That's our KDUX Sports. We're looking at a nice weather forecast as we get into the weekend. I'll have that coming up.
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6: KTUX Coastal Weather on the Rock of the Coast.
0: Looking at a slight chance of some showers this morning, but otherwise gradually becoming mostly sunny skies today. So back to that sunshine, 63, and lows getting down to about 44. So gradually nicer weather as we get into the weekend. We're going to see close to 70 tomorrow, in the 70s on Friday, 80s on Saturday, 90s on Sunday. So looks like a pretty nice weekend ahead of us. It's our latest, brought to you by CSM Heating, Cooling, Roofing, and Solar and the Dennis Company. 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

0: Walk This Way from Aerosmith on KDUX, the rock of the coast, and Wednesday's Hump Day with PA and the KDUX Morning Show. We appreciate you hanging out with us. And almost summer, getting there, and on summer, first day of summer, will be the KDUX Dad Cash giveaway, the finale. So make sure you do enter to win right now that cash for dad. So all you got to do is go to KDUX.com, enter your info, and you got a chance to win $1,000. So if you win dad $1,000, he might just spend it on you.
1: This is not headline news. FIFA has banned the use of vuvuzelas at the World Cup. Technically, they said fans can only use them when a team scores. But that's basically the same thing. Sharon Osbourne says the AI version of Ozzy that she's developing is not a cash grab. She says all the money it makes will be direct deposited. Nick Reiner says he wants his inheritance. Well, he thought he'd take a stab at it. And a California woman found 20 sticks of dynamite in her garage. And since it was California, she also found a disheveled Mickey Rourke. This is not headline news.
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0: Feel Your Love Tonight from Van Halen. KDUX, the Rock of the Coast from Van Halen 1, one of our absolute favorites of all time. AC/DC's Highway to Hell and KDUX, the Rock of the Coast on Wednesday. Coming up tonight, NBA Finals. Knicks lead 2-1. We've got the Mariners back at it for Game 3. Winning again last night over the Baltimore Orioles. And we've got the FIFA World Cup going on as well. So a lot of stuff happening today. And we'll check in with the latest here from ABC.
1: ABC News, I'm Sherry Preston. A new report on inflation shows prices are at their highest level in 3 years and 4.2% higher than last year, driven mostly by the war in Iran. Bank reg Stephen Kate says the Fed may need to raise interest rates if inflation continues to go up.
2: The Fed needs to take inflation seriously. We obviously had very good jobs numbers come out last Friday. We've had 3 straight months of positive payrolls growth. That's the first time in a year. And that's something that puts the balance of risk squarely on inflation. If the Fed doesn't take inflation seriously, expectations of, again, continuing rising inflation is going to be something that gets baked in.
1: Renewed strikes between the U.S. and Iran overnight. Bill Gates on Capitol Hill telling lawmakers what he knew about Jeffrey Epstein. His opening statement, he says he never victimized anyone and that meeting with Epstein was a grave error in judgment. This is ABC News.
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0: Yeah, looking good is our forecast. Slight chance of some showers, otherwise gradually becoming sunny skies today and warmer throughout the rest of the week and into the weekend. We're going to see close to 70 degrees tomorrow, a little more clouds, but 70 degrees on Friday, 80s on Saturday, 90s on Sunday. Nice weather trend this weekend, looking good. 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

The Summer 69 from Bryan Adams on KDUX, the Rock of the Coast. Baba O'Reilly from The Who and KDUX on Wednesday bringing you the Summer Concert Blast. One of the biggest concerts of the summer, which will happen in the fall, a little later in the year, will be Rush.

0: Rock of the Coast, KDUX with Rush Red Barchetta. As the band played Night 2 last night at the sold-out LA Forum, Los Angeles, California, and getting rave reviews for Night 1, and again last night, Annika Niles doing an extraordinary job on drums, which is great to see, I think, put Rush fans at ease just to know how well she's playing, which is incredible news. But Night 2 last night, they changed up the set list. They did 2112 in its entirety. They've added a few songs, taken a few away, so that you can expect over the next several months for Rush. And according to Geddy Lee, he says they've been practicing for a year, for almost a year for this set list, so they sound fantastic. And celebrating 50-something, our Rush, which is pretty cool. It's KDUX, you're the Rock of the Coast. Weather forecast getting better as we get into the weekend. I'll get you an update here in just a few.
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11: Say, Bob, you've got to love this great weather.
12: Well, you know, Marty, they say some like it hot. Speaking of hot,
11: did you see that truck pull up with all those hot chicks in the back?
12: Looks like they're going inner tubing, Bob.
11: That's right, Marty. By the looks of things, they're heading off to the river to cool off.
12: It's a good thing they stopped at Q-Mart first to stock up on ice-cold beverages and snacks.
11: Looks like the guys are headed straight to the ice-cold beer cave.
12: You know, Marty, Q-Mart has tons of choices for cold beer, domestic imports, craft brews.
11: And it looks like the girls are grabbing their favorite wine.
12: There's no shame in taking a box of wine to the river, Marty.
11: Now, there's a great song title, Bob.
12: Looks like the guys are right in there getting some chips, and oh, look at that! 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
11: And don't forget, Bob, Q-Mart has a fantastic selection of spirits, and you can fuel up with ethanol-free gasoline.
12: I can hear the engines purring from here, Marty.
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0: Looking at a slight chance of some showers this morning, but otherwise gradually becoming mostly sunny skies today. So back to that sunshine, 63, and lows getting down to about 44. So gradually nicer weather as we get into the weekend. We're going to see close to 70 tomorrow, in the 70s on Friday, 80s on Saturday, 90s on Sunday. So looks like a pretty nice weekend ahead of us. 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

0: Pearl Jam's Even Flow on KDUX, the Rock of the Coast. A little bit ago, we were talking about Rush's new drummer, Annika Niles, and Pearl Jam reportedly have a new drummer. Somebody they've kind of, hired, would you say? Yeah, I guess it's hired to replace Matt Cameron, who retired from the band just a few months ago. So we don't know the name of the person, but we know Pearl Jam are recording what would be some new material. So that we do know. Yeah, the Rock of the Coast here on Wednesday with PA. Thanks for tuning in. We've got our Dad Cash. Father's Day is coming up. You want to win Dad $1,000? 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

0: Legs from ZZ Top's Eliminator on KDUX. Queen before that. Roger Taylor, drummer for Queen's, got himself a new solo album. He's just going to be releasing here in the next coming week. So that was good to hear. Queen are planning to play again. We just don't know where or when at this point. Seattle Mariners are back in action this afternoon after their big win in Josh Naylor's Grand Salami last night. So that'll be coming up just this afternoon. We'll take a look at the latest from ABC.
1: ABC News, I'm Sherry Preston. A new report on inflation shows prices are at their highest level in 3 years and 4.2% higher than last year, driven mostly by the war in Iran. Bankrate Stephen Cates says the Fed may need to raise interest rates if inflation continues to go up.
2: The Fed needs to take inflation seriously. We obviously had very good jobs numbers come out last Friday. We've had 3 straight months of positive payrolls growth. That's the first time in a year. And that's something that puts the balance of risk squarely on inflation. If the Fed doesn't take inflation seriously, expectations of, again, continuing rising inflation is going to be something that gets baked in.
1: Renewed strikes between the U.S. and Iran overnight. Bill Gates on Capitol Hill telling lawmakers what he knew about Jeffrey Epstein. His opening statement, he says he never victimized anyone and that meeting with Epstein was a grave error in judgment. This is ABC News.
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0: Yeah, looking good is our forecast. Slight chance of some showers, otherwise gradually becoming sunny skies today and warmer throughout the rest of the week and into the weekend. We're going to see close to 70 degrees tomorrow, a little more clouds, but 70 degrees on Friday, 80s on Saturday, 90s on Sunday. Nice weather trend this weekend, looking good. 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

0: Rock You Like a Hurricane from Scorpions on KDUX. In a set with Dire Straits and the Damn Yankees. 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
8: What the Constitution means to me is compelling and engaging. 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
0: Looking at a slight chance of some showers this morning, but otherwise gradually becoming mostly sunny skies today. So back to that sunshine, 63, and lows getting down to about 44. So gradually nicer weather as we get into the weekend. We're going to see close to 70 tomorrow, in the 70s on Friday, 80s on Saturday, 90s on Sunday. So looks like a pretty nice weekend ahead of us. 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

0: is Foreigners Urgent KDUX. Along with some Van Halen. Great to see Diamond David Lee Roth on his solo tour. If you follow Diamond Dave on his social media, he's out there looking like he's having a great time. And speaking of having a great time, Rush had night two at their sold-out LA Forum shows last night. First time in 11 years. And mixing up their set list, too, which is pretty cool to see. And at KDUX, the Rock of the Coast one from Nirvana. Straight ahead.
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0: Stereo from The Cars on KDUX. Nirvana Smells Like Teen Spirit. On the Wednesday, no repeat workday with PA. Starting to get a little bit better, a lot better actually for the weather forecast. We'll see into the 90s, it looks like, by Sunday.
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12: KTUX Coastal Weather on the Rock of the Coast.
0: Yeah, looking good is our forecast. Slight chance of some showers, otherwise gradually becoming sunny skies today and warmer throughout the rest of the week and into the weekend. We're going to see close to 70 degrees tomorrow. A little more clouds, but 70 degrees on Friday, 80s. On Saturday, 90s. On Sunday, nice weather trend this weekend, looking good. 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

0: That's Won't Get Fooled Again from The Who on KDUX, the Rock of the Coast station, bringing you the Rock Your Dad with Dad Cash at KDUX.com. You've got up until the 19th. 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
11: Looks like the guys are right in there getting some chips, and oh, look at that! 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
12: KTUX Coastal Weather on the Rock of the Coast.
0: Looking at a slight chance of some showers this morning, but otherwise gradually becoming mostly sunny skies today. So back to that sunshine, 63, and lows getting down to about 44. So gradually nicer weather as we get into the weekend. We're going to see close to 70 tomorrow, in the 70s on Friday, 80s on Saturday, 90s on Sunday. So looks like a pretty nice weekend ahead of us. It's our latest, brought to you by CSM Heating, Cooling, Roofing, and Solar and the Dennis Company. 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

0: Rush with Tom Sawyer, and night two of the sold-out performances last night as they kicked everything off on Sunday. Day off night in between. Last night, they changed up the set list. Several songs they haven't done in previous years, including one from Counterparts called Animate. They did the full version of 2112. So as promised, Rush changing up their set list on this tour for night two, and they sound and look amazing. KDUX is the rock of the coast here with PA. Thanks for joining us on the No Repeat Workday.
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I ain't really sure, but it seems I remember the good times with just a little bit more in focus.

0: Red Rocker, Sammy Hagar, Babies on Fire, Standing Hampton, his big commercial breakthrough, 1982. And Tom Petty and Heartbreakers, along with KDUX, the Rock of the Coast, the station bringing you the summer concert blast. 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
8: KTUX Coastal Weather on the Rock of the Coast.
0: Yeah, looking good is our forecast. Slight chance of some showers, otherwise gradually becoming sunny skies today and warmer throughout the rest of the week and into the weekend. We're going to see close to 70 degrees tomorrow, a little more clouds, but 70 degrees on Friday, 80s. On Saturday, 90s. On Sunday, nice weather trend this weekend, looking good. 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

Still of the Night, White Snake, right there, Classic Rock Cafe on your Wednesday, right here with Spody. 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

0: Fleetwood Mac right there, the live shot off the album The Dance. Song is Landslide for you. Classic Rock Cafe. Spody showing you some love here. Partly sunny skies today. All the goods. We have some heat coming. We'll get to that coming up.
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0: 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We are looking at some partly sunny skies today. Sunny skies tomorrow, Friday heating up the upper 70s. Saturday and Sunday into the 90s and sunny skies.
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11: 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Hey, it's Lisa Berrigan. 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
0: 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We're looking at partly sunny skies today, sunny skies tomorrow. Friday, looking at 80 degrees. Saturday and Sunday, we are into the 90s and sunny skies.
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0: are you and the who right there? 1:12 on the rock clock, and we are rocking it right here on your Wednesday with Spody and Katie Wicks.
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0: 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We are looking at some partly sunny skies today. Sunny skies tomorrow, Friday, heating up with the upper 70s. Saturday and Sunday into the 90s and sunny skies.
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0: AC/DC and You Shook Me All Night Long in the Back in Black 1980. Brian Johnson's freshman album for Yes. Gotta love that. Hey, the Katie Wicks Concert Blast right here. 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

0: John Mellencamp and Rain on the Scarecrow and Blood on the Plow. 100% Rain on the Scarecrow or Scarecrow and Blood on the Plow is an actual real thing. 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
0: 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We're looking at partly sunny skies today, sunny skies tomorrow. Friday, looking at 80 degrees. Saturday and Sunday, we are into the 90s and sunny skies.
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0: Don't Stop Believing right there and Journey for you. It's 104.7 KDUX Classic Rock. You know, this 4th of July, we're going to have a lot of fun, especially in Elma. Because you know what? We're not going to worry about spending hundreds of dollars on fuel to go somewhere to blow stuff up and to come back. We're going to keep it in town because Spodey Fest is doing a convoy parade. That's right. Starting at 1 o'clock in downtown Elma on the 4th of July. And then afterwards, I'm taking everybody to the park. We're going to have some hot dogs and we're going to have some fun and do a barbecue and just hang out. That's right. Bring your snack baskets, chairs, blankets to the 10th Street Park afterwards. But convoy starts at 1 and then directly after 10th Street Park for just a hangout for the 4th of July. Then everybody can be home for the fireworks and family goods. All right. Hey, KDUX.
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0: 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We are looking at some partly sunny skies today. Sunny skies tomorrow, Friday heating up the upper 70s. Saturday and Sunday into the 90s and sunny skies.
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0: Hard to handle right there. The Black Crowes for you, rocking the coast. John Lennon, Watching the Wheels before that. Right into our Wednesday.
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0: 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We're looking at partly sunny skies today, sunny skies tomorrow. Friday, looking at 80 degrees. Saturday and Sunday, we are into the 90s and sunny skies.
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6: Hey there, I'm Joe Johnson, host of Beetle Brunch, inviting you to join me this week to answer this question. 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
11: 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We are looking at some partly sunny skies today. Sunny skies tomorrow, Friday heating up the upper 70s, Saturday and Sunday into the 90s and sunny skies.
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0: The Fly and U2 off the Octon, baby, 1991. 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

0: This Saturday, join the Old Hippies Motorcycle Club right there at the Cascade Bar and Pizza in Elma starting at 10 a.m. for one of their amazing poker runs, with all the proceeds made from that going to the Elma Football Boosters. And it's going to be an amazing day for a ride. You don't need a motorcycle to ride in one of these things. You can join in your vehicle. They put the motorcycles first and you come up behind them. It is going to be a lot of fun. It always is. Old Hippies make it just completely fun for everyone. That is the poker run this Saturday starting at the Cascade Bar and Pizza in Elma at 10 a.m.
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0: 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We're looking at partly sunny skies today, sunny skies tomorrow. Friday, looking at 80 degrees. Saturday and Sunday, we are into the 90s and sunny skies.
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0: This weather update is brought to you by CSM Heating, Cooling, Roofing, and now Solar and the Dennis Company. We are looking at some partly sunny skies today. Sunny skies tomorrow, Friday, heating up the upper 70s. Saturday and Sunday into the 90s and sunny skies.
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0: Dissident and Pearl Jam right there. Loving it. Black Sabbath, The Clash, triple shot of rock awesome sauce, 424 on the rock clock. We got you. It's KDUX.
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0: 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We're looking at partly sunny skies today, sunny skies tomorrow. Friday, looking at 80 degrees. Saturday and Sunday, we are into the 90s and sunny skies.
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0: 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A long set of the best classic rock on 104.7 KTUX, the Rock of the Coast.